0: SIBC News.
1: A survey just launched will help the Shetlands Council and the Health and Social Care Partnership to produce a strategic outline case to determine the future of adult care services in Shetland. To better deliver a range of services for adults and older people in Shetland, the Shetlands Council and the Health and Social Care Partnership would like to hear the views of as many people as possible, including contributions from local partners and statutory, voluntary and community groups. At a meeting of the Transport Partnership, ZTrans, a total of £355,000 was approved for a range of projects with a focus on cycling and walking. Due to a 60% drop in Scottish Government funding, this is much lower than the £550,000 initially expected from Transport Scotland's People and Places programme. This programme is designed to help make active travel more accessible. Scottish Cycling, Cycling UK and Love to Ride UK will share the £355,000 of funding approved by ZTrans, supporting projects to get more people cycling and walking during everyday journeys. At a meeting on the Shetlands Council's licensing board, the councils gave two more pubs in Shetland late licences to show the TV coverage of Scotland's opening game in the World Cup. The Welcome Inn in Mossbank and the Masonic Lodge in Lerwick will be allowed to stay open until 4am on Sunday the 14th of June when Scotland takes on Haiti and Boston in the opening match. The kickoff is at 2am UK time.

0: SIBC News.
1: A survey just launched will help the Shetlands Council and the Health and Social Care Partnership to produce a strategic outline case to determine the future of adult care services in Shetland. To better deliver a range of services for adults and older people in Shetland, the Shetlands Council and the Health and Social Care Partnership would like to hear the views of as many people as possible, including contributions from local partners and statutory, voluntary and community groups. At a meeting of the transport partnership, Z-Trans, a total of £355,000 was approved for a range of projects with a focus on cycling and walking. Due to a 60% drop in Scottish Government funding, this is much lower than the £550,000 initially expected from Transport Scotland's People and Places programme. This programme is designed to help make active travel more accessible. Scottish Cycling, Cycling UK and Love to Ride UK will share the £355,000 of funding approved by Z-Trans, supporting projects to get more people cycling and walking during everyday journeys. After meeting on the Shetlands Council's licensing board, the councils gave two more pubs in Shetland late licences to show the TV coverage of Scotland's opening game in the World Cup. The Welcome Inn in Mossbank and the Masonic Lodge in Lerwick will be allowed to stay open until 4am on Sunday the 14th of June when Scotland takes on Haiti and Boston in the opening match. The kickoff is at 2am UK time.
2: Psst. You. Yeah, you. Listening to the radio. Up to whatever. We just wanted to let you know there's a lotto draw coming up and...
3: It could...
2: Yeah, what he said. Lotto, from the National Lottery. Rules and procedures apply. Players must be 18 or over.

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1: A survey just launched will help the Shetlands Council and the Health and Social Care Partnership to produce a strategic outline case to determine the future of adult care services in Shetland. To better deliver a range of services for adults and older people in Shetland, the Shetlands Council and the Health and Social Care Partnership would like to hear the views of as many people as possible, including contributions from local partners and statutory, voluntary and community groups. At a meeting of the Transport Partnership, ZTrans, a total of £355,000 was approved for a range of projects with a focus on cycling and walking. Due to a 60% drop in Scottish Government funding, this is much lower than the £550,000 initially expected from Transport Scotland's People and Places programme. This programme is designed to help make active travel more accessible. Scottish Cycling, Cycling UK and Love to Ride UK will share the £355,000 of funding approved by ZTrans, supporting projects to get more people cycling and walking during everyday journeys. At a meeting on the Shetlands Council's licensing board, the councils gave two more pubs in Shetland late licences to show the TV coverage of Scotland's opening game in the World Cup. The Welcome Inn in Mossbank and the Masonic Lodge in Lerwick will be allowed to stay open until 4 a.m. on Sunday the 14th of June when Scotland takes on Haiti and Boston in the opening match. The kickoff is at 2 a.m. UK time.

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1: A survey just launched will help the Shetlands Council and the Health and Social Care Partnership to produce a strategic outline case to determine the future of adult care services in Shetland. To better deliver a range of services for adults and older people in Shetland, the Shetlands Council and the Health and Social Care Partnership would like to hear the views of as many people as possible, including contributions from local partners and statutory, voluntary and community groups. At a meeting of the transport partnership, Z-Trans, a total of £355,000 was approved for a range of projects with a focus on cycling and walking. Due to a 60% drop in Scottish Government funding, this is much lower than the £550,000 initially expected from Transport Scotland's People and Places programme. This programme is designed to help make active travel more accessible. Scottish Cycling, Cycling UK and Love to Ride UK will share the £355,000 of funding approved by Z-Trans, supporting projects to get more people cycling and walking during everyday journeys. At a meeting on the Shetlands Council's licensing board, the councils gave two more pubs in Shetland late licences to show the TV coverage of Scotland's opening game in the World Cup. The Welcome Inn in Mossbank and the Masonic Lodge in Lerwick will be allowed to stay open until 4am on Sunday the 14th of June when Scotland takes on Haiti and Boston in the opening match. The kickoff is at 2am UK time.
2: Psst. You. Yeah, you. Listening to the radio. Up to whatever. We just wanted to let you know there's a lotto draw coming up and...
3: It could be you.
2: Yeah, what he said. Lotto, from the National Lottery. Rules and procedures apply. Players must be 18 or over.

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1: A survey just launched will help the Shetlandlands Council and the Health and Social Care Partnership to produce a strategic outline case to determine the future of adult care services in Shetland. To better deliver a range of services for adults and older people in Shetland, the Shetlands Council and the Health and Social Care Partnership would like to hear the views of as many people as possible, including contributions from local partners and statutory, voluntary and community groups. At a meeting of the Transport Partnership, ZTrans, a total of £355,000 was approved for a range of projects with a focus on cycling and walking. Due to a 60% drop in Scottish Government funding, this is much lower than the £550,000 initially expected from Transport Scotland's People and Places programme. This programme is designed to help make active travel more accessible. Scottish Cycling, Cycling UK and Love to Ride UK will share the £355,000 of funding approved by ZTrans, supporting projects to get more people cycling and walking during everyday journeys. At a meeting on the Shetlandlands Council's licensing board, the councils gave two more pubs in Shetland late licences to show the TV coverage of Scotland's opening game in the World Cup. The Welcome Inn in Mossbank and the Masonic Lodge in Lerwick will be allowed to stay open until 4am on Sunday the 14th of June when Scotland takes on Haiti and Boston in the opening match. The kickoff is at 2am UK time.
2: 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Join us for the end of year student showcase with the Mareel Burst UHI Shetland Music, Film and Drama students on Wednesday the 3rd of June. Warm up your lunchtime with Soup and a Show with Alex Garrick-Wright presenting his Cabinet of Comedy Curios, a hilarious multimedia show of sketch comedy on Thursday the 4th of June. The Malachy Talloch Band present That Beautiful Atlantic Waltz, a concert not to be missed on Saturday the 6th of June. And finally, would you like to be a giant for the day? Join this afternoon workshop where you can get the chance to be a giant puppet handler, wearing and moving with the puppets for a carnival happening in June. We Walk as Giants workshops take place on Sunday the 7th of June. Go to shetlandarts.org for more information and to book tickets.
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let's get the party started. 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That's when I knew that your heart was scarring. 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
1: Scottish and Southern Electricity Networks Distribution has made an attempt to explain the unusual power outage that affected thousands of customers in Shetland from 2:49 a.m. on Sunday morning. Scottish and Southern Electricity Networks Distribution said that the current assessment indicated that the systems in place to isolate the fault and to prevent further disruption to the network did not operate as they should have. SSEN said that a full investigation was now underway. Whether or not it is linked, SSEN's PowerTrack app failed to accurately indicate the areas affected by the power outage. As power was being restored, there were some high voltages in the region of 256 volts and possibly higher. Scottish and Southern Electricity Networks Distribution said it was in touch with NHS Shetland and mobile phone operators to support any reviews they chose to conduct into their own contingency plans. The Gilbert Bain Hospital was on its own generators for 1 hour 14 minutes of its outage, but some mobile phone masts were down because of no backup power. SIBC and the Bressa radio and TV transmitter site continued on standby power. As previously reported, there have been several reports of equipment failing to work properly following the outage. A study by the University of Aberdeen has found that the legs and other remains of decommissioned offshore oil and gas platforms, such as in the East Shetland Basin, east to northeast of Unst, can function as artificial reefs that significantly boost marine biodiversity. But the study by the University of Aberdeen also warned that success in boosting marine biodiversity depended heavily on a case-by-case basis. This must take account of the age, location and the specifics of the structure and whether the structure would support or undermine the surrounding ecosystems. In October 2019, the UK government endorsed plans by Shell to leave some decommissioned oil infrastructure in place, including in the Brent field, 70 nautical miles east-northeast of Unst, rather than having them removed and recycled. This included the lower parts of the jackets or the legs which hold up the platforms. In the 20 metre wide by 60 metre high legs of the Brent platforms, there remains 11,000 tonnes of oil mixed with sediment and 42 out of the 64 concrete storage cells. Those could remain for up to 500 years after the platforms have been decommissioned. The Netherlands and Germany have demanded a complete removal of the legs in the Brent field, expressing concern over those remaining oil storage cells. In October 2019, in a protest reminiscent of the occupation of the redundant Brent Spar loading buoy in 1995, Greenpeace activists from the Greenpeace vessel Rainbow Warrior, sailing from Bergen, climbed onto the Brent Alpha platform and the legs of the former Brent Bravo platform. While there, they erected large banners. A survey just launched will help the Shetlands Council and the Health and Social Care Partnership to produce a strategic outline case to determine the future of adult care services in Shetland. To better deliver a range of services for adults and older people in Shetland, the Shetlands Council and the Health and Social Care Partnership would like to hear the views of as many people as possible, including contributions from local partners and statutory, voluntary and community groups. At a meeting of Shetland's licensing board, the councils gave two more pubs in Shetland late licences to show the TV coverage of Scotland's opening game in the World Cup. The Welcome Inn in Mossbank and the Masonic Lodge in Lerwick will be allowed to stay open until 4 a.m. on Sunday the 14th of June when Scotland takes on Haiti and Boston in the opening match. This kicks off at 2 a.m. UK time. There's more news after this.
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1: A new survey published today by Children First, Scotland's national children's charity, has found that 64% of children and young people say that they spend too much or far too much time online. The charity warned that Scotland risks sleepwalking into the digital destruction of childhood. And 84% of children and young people surveyed by Young Scot for Children First felt that being online prevented them from having enough time for other activities. 46% say that being online stopped them from having time to relax without a screen. 43% said it stopped them from sleeping or resting. 36% said it stopped them from being active or playing outside. and 35% said it stopped them from spending time with family. Meanwhile, in a submission to a UK government consultation on social media use for under-16s, the Academy of Medical Royal Colleges has written that doctors should routinely ask about screen time and social media use when seeing younger patients. The submission added that social media use ranked with smoking as a threat to the health of young people. After a public vote, the pair of peregrine falcon chicks born at Glasgow City Chambers have been named Isa and Winston, after characters from the sitcom Still Game. Isa and Winston were born to parents Bonnie and Clyde, who previously raised chicks at the Glasgow University Tower between 2023 and last year, before moving home to the council headquarters. The Civil Aviation Authority said that more awareness was needed about portable chargers on flights, as they carry serious risks of overheating or catching fire. The authorities encouraged passengers to check the rules on carrying power banks in luggage. A Spanish national who was evacuated from the cruise ship Honduras and was isolating at a hospital in Madrid has tested positive for hantavirus. The patient is one of the 14 Spaniards who were on board the Honduras for the cruise of South America, the Antarctic and Atlantic Ocean Islands. The whitefish landings and the weather are after this.
0: Did you know that?
3: Several hundred Shetland residents are directly employed as fishermen, and hundreds more are employed in associated businesses ranging from ports, fish markets and processors to engineering, transport and supply. A third of Shetland businesses stated that more than half of their turnover was related to the fishing sector.
0: Find out more at shetlandfishermen.com.
1: Whitefish box landings from Shetland Seafood Auctions. Four boats landed about 1,200 boxes. The Comrades and the Quiet Waters landed 518 boxes for Lerwick with more to land. The Angelina and the Brighter Hope landed 567 boxes for Scalawa with more to land. The landings so far this week are about 3,500 boxes. The cruise ships in Lerwick Harbour today are the 290-metre Renaissance at Mayors East, arriving from Klaksvik and sailing for Bergen, and the 109-metre National Geographic Explorer at Victoria Pier East, arriving from the Hebrides and sailing for Orkney. The weather, the wind will be westerly to west-northwesterly, fresh breeze force 5, decreasing to gentle breeze force 3. The temperature will be 11 to 12 degrees, feeling colder with the wind.
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1: It's Callum Beattie and his current song, then Sonny Fidel and La Bianca and their current song, Let Me Be In Your Arms, and Sabrina Carpenter with Manchild. 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
1: Scottish and Southern Electricity Networks Distribution has made an attempt to explain the unusual power outage that affected thousands of customers in Shetland from 2:49 a.m. on Sunday morning. Scottish and Southern Electricity Networks Distribution said that the current assessment indicated that the systems in place to isolate the fault and to prevent further disruption to the network did not operate as they should have. SSEN said that a full investigation was now underway. Whether or not it is linked, SSEN's PowerTrack app failed to accurately indicate the areas affected by the power outage. As power was being restored, there were some high voltages in the region of 256 volts and possibly higher. Scottish and Southern Electricity Networks Distribution said it was in touch with NHS Shetland and mobile phone operators to support any reviews they chose to conduct into their own contingency plans. The Gilbert Bain Hospital was on its own generators for 1 hour 14 minutes of its outage, but some mobile phone masts were down because of no backup power. SIBC and the Bressa radio and TV transmitter site continued on standby power. As previously reported, there have been several reports of equipment failing to work properly following the outage. A study by the University of Aberdeen has found that the legs and other remains of decommissioned offshore oil and gas platforms, such as in the East Shetland Basin, east to northeast of Unst, can function as artificial reefs that significantly boost marine biodiversity. But the study by the University of Aberdeen also warned that success in boosting marine biodiversity depended heavily on a case-by-case basis. This must take account of the age, location and the specifics of the structure and whether the structure would support or undermine the surrounding ecosystems. In October 2019, the UK government endorsed plans by Shell to leave some decommissioned oil infrastructure in place, including in the Brent field, 70 nautical miles east-northeast of Unst, rather than having them removed and recycled. This included the lower parts of the jackets or the legs which hold up the platforms. In the 20-metre wide by 60-metre high legs of the Brent platforms, there remains 11,000 tonnes of oil mixed with sediment and 42 out of the 64 concrete storage cells. Those could remain for up to 500 years after the platforms have been decommissioned. The Netherlands and Germany have demanded a complete removal of the legs in the Brent field, expressing concern over those remaining oil storage cells. In October 2019, in a protest reminiscent of the occupation of the redundant Brent Spar loading buoy in 1995, Greenpeace activists from the Greenpeace vessel Rainbow Warrior, sailing from Bergen, climbed onto the Brent Alpha platform and the legs of the former Brent Bravo platform. While there, they erected large banners. A survey just launched will help the Shetlands Council and the Health and Social Care Partnership to produce a strategic outline case to determine the future of adult care services in Shetland. To better deliver a range of services for adults and older people in Shetland, the Shetlands Council and the Health and Social Care Partnership would like to hear the views of as many people as possible, including contributions from local partners and statutory, voluntary and community groups. At a meeting of Shetland's licensing board, the councils gave two more pubs in Shetland late licences to show the TV coverage of Scotland's opening game in the World Cup. The Welcome Inn in Mossbank and the Masonic Lodge in Lerwick will be allowed to stay open until 4 a.m. on Sunday the 14th of June when Scotland takes on Haiti and Boston in the opening match. This kicks off at 2 a.m. UK time. There's more news after this.
0: It's that time of year again, the annual online plant and machinery sale at the Lerwick Marts. 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
1: A new survey published today by Children First, Scotland's national children's charity, has found that 64% of children and young people say that they spend too much or far too much time online. The charity warned that Scotland risks sleepwalking into the digital destruction of childhood. And 84% of children and young people surveyed by Young Scot for Children First felt that being online prevented them from having enough time for other activities. 46% say that being online stopped them from having time to relax without a screen. 43% said it stopped them from sleeping or resting. 36% said it stopped them from being active or playing outside. And 35% said it stopped them from spending time with family. Meanwhile, in a submission to a UK government consultation on social media use for under-16s, the Academy of Medical Royal Colleges has written that doctors should routinely ask about screen time and social media use when seeing younger patients. The submission added that social media use ranked with smoking as a threat to the health of young people. After a public vote, the pair of peregrine falcon chicks born at Glasgow City Chambers have been named Isa and Winston after characters from the sitcom Still Game. Isa and Winston were born to parents Bonnie and Clyde, who previously raised chicks at the Glasgow University Tower between 2023 and last year, before moving home to the council headquarters. The Civil Aviation Authority said that more awareness was needed about portable chargers on flights as they carry serious risks of overheating or catching fire. The authorities encouraged passengers to check the rules on carrying power banks in luggage. A Spanish national who was evacuated from the cruise ship Honduras and was isolating at a hospital in Madrid has tested positive for hantavirus. The patient is one of the 14 Spaniards who were on board the Honduras for the cruise of South America, the Antarctic and Atlantic Ocean Islands. The Whitefish landings and the weather are after this.
0: Are you aged between 7 and 18? 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
1: 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Four boats landed about 1,200 boxes. The Comrades and the Quiet Waters landed 518 boxes for Lerwick with more to land. The Angelina and the Brighter Hope landed 567 boxes for Scalawa with more to land. The landings so far this week are about 3,500 boxes. The cruise ships in Lerwick Harbour today are the 290-metre Renaissance at Mayors East, arriving from Klaksvik and sailing for Bergen, and the 109-metre National Geographic Explorer at Victoria Pier East, arriving from the Hebrides and sailing for Orkney. The weather, the wind will be westerly to west-northwesterly, fresh breeze force 5, decreasing to gentle breeze force 3. The temperature will be 11 to 12 degrees, feeling colder with the wind.
0: 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Monday 25th at the Bressa Hall from 3.30 to 7.30. Tuesday 26th at the Midyell Hall from 3.30 to 7.30. The Fettler Hall on Wednesday 27th from 4 to 7 and at the Baltisand Hall from 3.30 to 7.30. And at the Simbasser Hall on Thursday 28th from 3.30 to 7.30. Drop by, hear the latest on the project, ask the team questions and share your views.
2: 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Warm up your lunchtime with Soup and a Show with Alex Garrick-Wright presenting his Cabinet of Comedy Curios, a hilarious multimedia show of sketch comedy on Thursday the 4th of June. The Malachy Talloch Band present That Beautiful Atlantic Waltz, a concert not to be missed on Saturday the 6th of June. And finally, would you like to be a giant for the day? Join this afternoon workshop where you can get the chance to be a giant puppet handler, wearing and moving with the puppets for a carnival happening in June. We Walk as Giants workshops take place on Sunday the 7th of June. 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
1: 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It's Dance No More from Harry Styles.

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1: Scottish and Southern Electricity Networks Distribution has made an attempt to explain the unusual power outage that affected thousands of customers in Shetland from 2:49 a.m. on Sunday morning. Scottish and Southern Electricity Networks Distribution said that the current assessment indicated that the systems in place to isolate the fault and to prevent further disruption to the network did not operate as they should have. SSEN said that a full investigation was now underway. Whether or not it is linked, SSEN's PowerTrack app failed to accurately indicate the areas affected by the power outage. As power was being restored, there were some high voltages in the region of 256 volts and possibly higher. Scottish and Southern Electricity Networks Distribution said it was in touch with NHS Shetland and mobile phone operators to support any reviews they chose to conduct into their own contingency plans. The Gilbert Bain Hospital was on its own generators for 1 hour 40 minutes of its outage, but some mobile phone masts were down because of no backup power. SIBC and the Bressa radio and TV transmitter site continued on standby power. As previously reported, there have been several reports of equipment failing to work properly following the outage. A study by the University of Aberdeen has found that the legs and other remains of decommissioned offshore oil and gas platforms, such as in the East Shetland Basin, east to northeast of Unst, can function as artificial reefs that significantly boost marine biodiversity. But the study by the University of Aberdeen also warned that success in boosting marine biodiversity depended heavily on a case-by-case basis. This must take account of the age, location and the specifics of the structure and whether the structure would support or undermine the surrounding ecosystems. In October 2019, the UK government endorsed plans by Shell to leave some decommissioned oil infrastructure in place, including in the Brent field, 70 nautical miles east-northeast of Unst, rather than having them removed and recycled. This included the lower parts of the jackets or the legs which hold up the platforms. In the 20-metre wide by 60-metre high legs of the Brent platforms, there remains 11,000 tonnes of oil mixed with sediment and 42 out of the 64 concrete storage cells. Those could remain for up to 500 years after the platforms have been decommissioned. The Netherlands and Germany have demanded a complete removal of the legs in the Brent field, expressing concern over those remaining oil storage cells. In October 2019, in a protest reminiscent of the occupation of the redundant Brent Spar loading buoy in 1995, Greenpeace activists from the Greenpeace vessel Rainbow Warrior, sailing from Bergen, climbed onto the Brent Alpha platform and the legs of the former Brent Bravo platform. While there, they erected large banners. A survey just launched will help the Shetlands Council and the Health and Social Care Partnership to produce a strategic outline case to determine the future of adult care services in Shetland. To better deliver a range of services for adults and older people in Shetland, the Shetlands Council and the Health and Social Care Partnership would like to hear the views of as many people as possible, including contributions from local partners and statutory, voluntary and community groups. At a meeting of Shetland's licensing board, the councils gave two more pubs in Shetland late licences to show the TV coverage of Scotland's opening game in the World Cup. The Welcome Inn in Mossbank and the Masonic Lodge in Lerwick will be allowed to stay open until 4 a.m. on Sunday the 14th of June when Scotland takes on Haiti and Boston in the opening match. This kicks off at 2 a.m. UK time. There's more news after this.
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1: Auto Store. A new survey published today by Children First, Scotland's national children's charity, has found that 64% of children and young people say that they spend too much or far too much time online. The charity warned that Scotland risks sleepwalking into the digital destruction of childhood. And 84% of children and young people surveyed by Young Scot for Children First felt that being online prevented them from having enough time for other activities. 46% say that being online stopped them from having time to relax without a screen. 43% said it stopped them from sleeping or resting. 36% said it stopped them from being active or playing outside. And 35% said it stopped them from spending time with family. Meanwhile, in a submission to a UK government consultation on social media use for under-16s, the Academy of Medical Royal Colleges has written that doctors should routinely ask about screen time and social media use when seeing younger patients. The submission added that social media use ranked with smoking as a threat to the health of young people. After a public vote, the pair of peregrine falcon chicks born at Glasgow City Chambers have been named Isa and Winston, after characters from the sitcom Still Game. Isa and Winston were born to parents Bonnie and Clyde, who previously raised chicks at the Glasgow University Tower between 2023 and last year, before moving home to the council headquarters. The Civil Aviation Authority said that more awareness was needed about portable chargers on flights, as they carry serious risks of overheating or catching fire. The authorities encourage passengers to check the rules on carrying power banks in luggage. A Spanish national who was evacuated from the cruise ship Honduras and was isolating at a hospital in Madrid has tested positive for hantavirus. The patient is one of the 14 Spaniards who were on board the Honduras for the cruise of South America, the Antarctic and Atlantic Ocean islands. The whitefish landings and the weather are after this.
0: Psst. You. Yeah, you. Listening to the radio. Up to whatever. We just wanted to let you know there's a lotto draw coming up and
3: it could be you.
0: Yeah, what he said. Lotto from the National Lottery. Rules and procedures apply. Players must be 18 or over.
1: Whitefish box landings from Shetland Seafood Auctions. Four boats landed about 1,200 boxes. The Comrades and the Quiet Waters landed 518 boxes for Lerwick with more to land. The Angelina and the Brighter Hope landed 567 boxes for Scalawa with more to land. The landings so far this week are about 3,500 boxes. The cruise ships in Lerwick Harbour today are the 290-metre Renaissance at Mayors East, arriving from Klaksvik and sailing for Bergen, and the 109-metre National Geographic Explorer at Victoria Pier East, arriving from the Hebrides and sailing for Orkney. The weather, the wind will be westerly to west-northwesterly, fresh breeze force 5, decreasing to gentle breeze force 3. The temperature will be 11 to 12 degrees, feeling colder with the wind.
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1: Scottish and Southern Electricity Networks Distribution has made an attempt to explain the unusual power outage that affected thousands of customers in Shetland from 2:49 a.m. on Sunday morning. Scottish and Southern Electricity Networks Distribution said that the current assessment indicated that the systems in place to isolate the fault and to prevent further disruption to the network did not operate as they should have. SSEN said that a full investigation was now underway. Whether or not it is linked, SSEN's PowerTrack app failed to accurately indicate the areas affected by the power outage. As power was being restored, there were some high voltages in the region of 256 volts and possibly higher. Scottish and Southern Electricity Networks Distribution said it was in touch with NHS Shetland and mobile phone operators to support any reviews they chose to conduct into their own contingency plans. The Gilbert Bain Hospital was on its own generators for 1 hour 40 minutes of its outage, but some mobile phone masts were down because of no backup power. SIBC and the Bressa radio and TV transmitter site continued on standby power. As previously reported, there have been several reports of equipment failing to work properly following the outage. A study by the University of Aberdeen has found that the legs and other remains of decommissioned offshore oil and gas platforms, such as in the East Shetland Basin, east to northeast of Unst, can function as artificial reefs that significantly boost marine biodiversity. But the study by the University of Aberdeen also warned that success in boosting marine biodiversity depended heavily on a case-by-case basis. This must take account of the age, location and the specifics of the structure and whether the structure would support or undermine the surrounding ecosystems. In October 2019, the UK government endorsed plans by Shell to leave some decommissioned oil infrastructure in place, including in the Brent field, 70 nautical miles east-northeast of Unst, rather than having them removed and recycled. This included the lower parts of the jackets or the legs which hold up the platforms. In the 20-metre wide by 60-metre high legs of the Brent platforms, there remains 11,000 tonnes of oil mixed with sediment and 42 out of the 64 concrete storage cells. Those could remain for up to 500 years after the platforms have been decommissioned. The Netherlands and Germany have demanded a complete removal of the legs in the Brent field, expressing concern over those remaining oil storage cells. In October 2019, in a protest reminiscent of the occupation of the redundant Brent Spar loading buoy in 1995, Greenpeace activists from the Greenpeace vessel Rainbow Warrior, sailing from Bergen, climbed onto the Brent Alpha platform and the legs of the former Brent Bravo platform. While there, they erected large banners. A survey just launched will help the Shetlands Council and the Health and Social Care Partnership to produce a strategic outline case to determine the future of adult care services in Shetland. To better deliver a range of services for adults and older people in Shetland, the Shetlands Council and the Health and Social Care Partnership would like to hear the views of as many people as possible, including contributions from local partners and statutory, voluntary and community groups. At a meeting of Shetland's licensing board, the councils gave two more pubs in Shetland late licences to show the TV coverage of Scotland's opening game in the World Cup. The Welcome Inn in Mossbank and the Masonic Lodge in Lerwick will be allowed to stay open until 4 a.m. on Sunday the 14th of June when Scotland takes on Haiti and Boston in the opening match. This kicks off at 2 a.m. UK time. There's more news after this.
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1: A new survey published today by Children First, Scotland's national children's charity, has found that 64% of children and young people say that they spend too much or far too much time online. The charity warned that Scotland risks sleepwalking into the digital destruction of childhood. And 84% of children and young people surveyed by Young Scot for Children First felt that being online prevented them from having enough time for other activities. 46% say that being online stopped them from having time to relax without a screen. 43% said it stopped them from sleeping or resting. 36% said it stopped them from being active or playing outside. and 35% said it stopped them from spending time with family. Meanwhile, in a submission to a UK government consultation on social media use for under-16s, the Academy of Medical Royal Colleges has written that doctors should routinely ask about screen time and social media use when seeing younger patients. The submission added that social media use ranked with smoking as a threat to the health of young people. After a public vote, the pair of peregrine falcon chicks born at Glasgow City Chambers have been named Isa and Winston after characters from the sitcom Still Game. Isa and Winston were born to parents Bonnie and Clyde, who previously raised chicks at the Glasgow University Tower between 2023 and last year, before moving home to the council headquarters. The Civil Aviation Authority said that more awareness was needed about portable chargers on flights as they carry serious risks of overheating or catching fire. The authorities encouraged passengers to check the rules on carrying power banks in luggage. A Spanish national who was evacuated from the cruise ship Honduras and was isolating at a hospital in Madrid has tested positive for hantavirus. The patient is one of the 14 Spaniards who were on board the Honduras for the cruise of South America, the Antarctic and Atlantic Ocean Islands. The Whitefish landings and the weather are after this.
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1: Whitefish box landings from Shetland Seafood Auctions. Four boats landed about 1,200 boxes. The Comrades and the Quiet Waters landed 518 boxes for Lerwick with more to land. The Angelina and the Brighter Hope landed 567 boxes for Scalawa with more to land. The landings so far this week are about 3,500 boxes. The cruise ships in Lerwick Harbour today are the 219-metre Renaissance at Mayors East, arriving from Klaksvik and sailing for Bergen, and the 109-metre National Geographic Explorer at Victoria Pier East, arriving from the Hebrides and sailing for Orkney. The weather, the wind will be westerly to west-northwesterly, fresh breeze force 5, decreasing to gentle breeze force 3. The temperature will be 11 to 12 degrees, feeling colder with the wind.
2: There are drop-in sessions to update folk on connectivity options for Shetland's Isles taking place over the next week. Monday 25th at the Bressa Hall from 3.30 to 7.30. Tuesday 26th at the Midyell Hall from 3.30 to 7.30. The Fettler Hall on Wednesday 27th from 4 to 7 and at the Baltisund Hall from 3.30 to 7.30. And at the Simbasser Hall on Thursday 28th from 3.30 to 7.30. 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Shetland Library's Young Writer Competition is open, with this year's theme, The Map. 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
0: Screening this week at Mareel, the world of Star Wars returns to the big screen with The Mandalorian and Grogu. Meryl Streep, Anne Hathaway, Emily Blunt and Stanley Tucci return to the streets of New York in The Devil Wears Prada 2. Michael Jackson's rise to fame is brought to the big screen in Michael, starring his real-life nephew Jafar Jackson. Hugh Jackman leads a terrific ensemble cast in The Sheep Detectives, a witty and tremendously enjoyable family comedy. Animated family adventure Hit Pig is jam-packed with action around the world. The greatest fairy tale never told, Shrek is back in cinemas to celebrate its 25th anniversary. National Theatre Live presents The Playboy of the Western World, a darkly funny tale filled to the brim with secrets. Finally, Primavera is a dramatic ode to composer Antonio Vivaldi. Go to shetlandarts.org for more information and to book tickets.
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1: 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Coming now, Lady Gaga and Doechii, then Bella Kay, I Love It, I Love It, I Love It, and Shea Dowden, Back in a Heartbeat. It's Runway from Lady Gaga and Doechii.
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1: Scottish and Southern Electricity Networks Distribution has made an attempt to explain the unusual power outage that affected thousands of customers in Cheltenham from 2:49 a.m. on Sunday morning. Scottish and Southern Electricity Networks Distribution said that the current assessment indicated that the systems in place to isolate the fault and to prevent further disruption to the network did not operate as they should have. SSEN said that a full investigation was now underway. Whether or not it is linked, SSEN's PowerTrack app failed to accurately indicate the areas affected by the power outage. As power was being restored, there were some high voltages in the region of 256 volts and possibly higher. Scottish and Southern Electricity Networks Distribution said that it was in touch with NHS Shetland and mobile phone operators to support any reviews they choose to conduct into their own contingency plans. The Gilbert Bain Hospital was on its own generators for the 1 hour, 14 minutes of its outage, but some mobile phone masts were down because of no backup power. SIBC and the Bressa radio and TV transmitter site continued on standby power. As previously reported, there have been several reports of equipment failing to work properly following the outage. A study by the University of Aberdeen has found that the legs and other remains of decommissioned offshore oil and gas platforms, such as in the East Chatham Basin, east to northeast of Unst, can function as artificial reefs that significantly boost marine biodiversity. But the study by the University of Aberdeen also warned that success in boosting marine biodiversity depended heavily on a case-by-case basis. This must take account of the age, location, and the specifics of the structure, and whether the structure would support or undermine the surrounding ecosystem. In October 2019, the UK government endorsed plans by Shell to leave some decommissioned oil infrastructure in place, including in the Brent field, 70 nautical miles east-northeast of Unst, rather than having them removed and recycled. This included the lower parts of the jackets or the legs which hold up the platforms. In the 20-metre wide by 60-metre high legs of the Brent platforms, there remains 11,000 tonnes of oil mixed with sediment and 42 out of the 64 concrete storage cells. Those could remain for up to 500 years after the platforms have been decommissioned. The Netherlands and Germany have demanded a complete removal of the legs in the Brent field, expressing concern over those remaining oil storage cells. Now the weather, and the wind will be westerly to west-northwesterly, fresh breeze force 5, decreasing to gentle breeze force 3. The temperature will be 11 to 12 degrees, feeling colder in the wind.
2: 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Warm up your lunchtime with Soup and a Show with Alex Garrick-Wright presenting his Cabinet of Comedy Curios, a hilarious multimedia show of sketch comedy on Thursday the 4th of June. The Malachy Talic Band present That Beautiful Atlantic Waltz, a concert not to be missed on Saturday the 6th of June. And finally, would you like to be a giant for the day? Join this afternoon workshop where you can get the chance to be a giant puppet handler, wearing and moving with the puppets for a carnival happening in June. We Walk as Giants workshops take place on Sunday the 7th of June. Go to shetlandarts.org for more information and to book tickets.
3: Psst. You. Yeah, you. 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Up to whatever. We just wanted to let you know there's a lotto draw coming up and...
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3: 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Players must be 18 or over.
1: 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Somber, and then Sam Fender, Something Going Under, and Lola Young with a new song called From Down Here. It's Somber with Homewrecker.

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1: Scottish and Southern Electricity Networks Distribution has made an attempt to explain the unusual power outage that affected thousands of customers in Shetland from 2:49 a.m. on Sunday morning. Scottish and Southern Electricity Networks Distribution said that the current assessment indicated that the systems in place to isolate the fault and to prevent further disruption to the network did not operate as they should have. SSEN said that a full investigation was now underway. Whether or not it is linked, SSEN's PowerTrack app failed to accurately indicate the areas affected by the power outage. As power was being restored, there were some high voltages in the region of 256 volts and possibly higher. Scottish and Southern Electricity Networks Distribution said that it was in touch with NHS Shetland and mobile phone operators to support any reviews they choose to conduct into their own contingency plans. The Gilbert Bain Hospital was on its own generators for the 1 hour, 14 minutes of its outage, but some mobile phone masts were down because of no backup power. SIBC and the Bressa radio and TV transmitter site continued on standby power. As previously reported, there have been several reports of equipment failing to work properly following the outage. A study by the University of Aberdeen has found that the legs and other remains of decommissioned offshore oil and gas platforms, such as in the East Shetland Basin, east to northeast of Unst, can function as artificial reefs that significantly boost marine biodiversity. But the study by the University of Aberdeen also warned that success in boosting marine biodiversity depended heavily on a case-by-case basis. This must take account of the age, location, and the specifics of the structure, and whether the structure would support or undermine the surrounding ecosystem. In October 2019, the UK government endorsed plans by Shell to leave some decommissioned oil infrastructure in place, including in the Brent field, 70 nautical miles east-northeast of Unst, rather than having them removed and recycled. This included the lower parts of the jackets or the legs which hold up the platforms. In the 20-metre wide by 60-metre high legs of the Brent platforms, there remains 11,000 tonnes of oil mixed with sediment and 42 out of the 64 concrete storage cells. Those could remain for up to 500 years after the platforms have been decommissioned. The Netherlands and Germany have demanded a complete removal of the legs in the Brent field, expressing concern over those remaining oil storage cells. Now the weather, and the wind will be westerly to west-northwesterly, fresh breeze force 5, decreasing to gentle breeze force 3. The temperature will be 11 to 12 degrees, feeling colder in the wind.
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1: Malcolm Todd, then Kehlani, and Folded, and Pink Panther Essence are last on the stateside. Earrings from Malcolm Todd.

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1: Scottish and Southern Electricity Networks Distribution has made an attempt to explain the unusual power outage that affected thousands of customers in Cheltenham from 2:49 a.m. on Sunday morning. Scottish and Southern Electricity Networks Distribution said that the current assessment indicated that the systems in place to isolate the fault and to prevent further disruption to the network did not operate as they should have. SSEN said that a full investigation was now underway. Whether or not it is linked, SSEN's PowerTrack app failed to accurately indicate the areas affected by the power outage. As power was being restored, there were some high voltages in the region of 256 volts and possibly higher. Scottish and Southern Electricity Networks Distribution said that it was in touch with NHS Shetland and mobile phone operators to support any reviews they choose to conduct into their own contingency plans. The Gilbert Bain Hospital was on its own generators for the 1 hour, 14 minutes of its outage, but some mobile phone masts were down because of no backup power. SIBC and the Bressa radio and TV transmitter site continued on standby power. As previously reported, there have been several reports of equipment failing to work properly following the outage. A study by the University of Aberdeen has found that the legs and other remains of decommissioned offshore oil and gas platforms, such as in the East Chatham Basin, east to northeast of Unst, can function as artificial reefs that significantly boost marine biodiversity. But the study by the University of Aberdeen also warned that success in boosting marine biodiversity depended heavily on a case-by-case basis. This must take account of the age, location, and the specifics of the structure, and whether the structure would support or undermine the surrounding ecosystem. In October 2019, the UK government endorsed plans by Shell to leave some decommissioned oil infrastructure in place, including in the Brent field, 70 nautical miles east-northeast of Unst, rather than having them removed and recycled. This included the lower parts of the jackets or the legs which hold up the platforms. In the 20-metre wide by 60-metre high legs of the Brent platforms, there remains 11,000 tonnes of oil mixed with sediment and 42 out of the 64 concrete storage cells. Those could remain for up to 500 years after the platforms have been decommissioned. The Netherlands and Germany have demanded a complete removal of the legs in the Brent field, expressing concern over those remaining oil storage cells. Now the weather, and the wind will be westerly to west-northwesterly, fresh breeze force 5, decreasing to gentle breeze force 3. The temperature will be 11 to 12 degrees, feeling colder in the wind.
2: Screening this week at Mareel, the world of Star Wars returns to the big screen with The Mandalorian and Grogu. Meryl Streep, Anne Hathaway, Emily Blunt and Stanley Tucci return to the streets of New York in The Devil Wears Prada 2. Michael Jackson's rise to fame is brought to the big screen in Michael, starring his real-life nephew, Jafar Jackson. Hugh Jackman leads a terrific ensemble cast in The Sheep Detectives, a witty and tremendously enjoyable family comedy. Animated family adventure Hit Pig is jam-packed with action around the world. The greatest fairy tale never told, Shrek is back in cinemas to celebrate its 25th anniversary. National Theatre Live presents The Playboy of the Western World, a darkly funny tale filled to the brim with secrets. Finally, Primavera is a dramatic ode to composer Antonio Vivaldi. Go to shetlandarts.org for more information and to book tickets.
3: 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Tuesday 26th at the Midyell Hall from 3:30 to 7:30. The Fettler Hall on Wednesday 27th from 4 to 7 and at the Baltisund Hall from 3:30 to 7:30. And at the Simbasser Hall on Thursday 28th from 3:30 to 7:30. 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
1: 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Coming now, Olivia Rodrigo, then Wet Leg and Pokemon. and Ray features Hans Zimmer and Click Clack Symphony. Drop Dead, Olivia Rodrigo.

And there she danced under the weight of her cloud. But for the first time in a long time, she believed that one day she would again feel the sun. She must be patient. She must have faith in the seeds that are planted beneath the snow. She must hold on, and she must let go.

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1: Scottish and Southern Electricity Networks Distribution has made an attempt to explain the unusual power outage that affected thousands of customers in Shetland from 2:49 a.m. on Sunday morning. Scottish and Southern Electricity Networks Distribution said that the current assessment indicated that the systems in place to isolate the fault and to prevent further disruption to the network did not operate as they should have. SSEN said that a full investigation was now underway. Whether or not it is linked, SSEN's PowerTrack app failed to accurately indicate the areas affected by the power outage. As power was being restored, there were some high voltages in the region of 256 volts and possibly higher. Scottish and Southern Electricity Networks Distribution said that it was in touch with NHS Shetland and mobile phone operators to support any reviews they choose to conduct into their own contingency plans. The Gilbert Bain Hospital was on its own generators for the 1 hour 14 minutes of its outage, but some mobile phone masts were down because of no backup power. SIBC and the Bressa radio and TV transmitter site continued on standby power. As previously reported, there have been several reports of equipment failing to work properly following the outage. A study by the University of Aberdeen has found that the legs and other remains of decommissioned offshore oil and gas platforms, such as in the East Chatham Basin, east to northeast of Unst, can function as artificial reefs that significantly boost marine biodiversity. But the study by the University of Aberdeen also warned that success in boosting marine biodiversity depended heavily on a case-by-case basis. This must take account of the age, location, and the specifics of the structure, and whether the structure would support or undermine the surrounding ecosystem. In October 2019, the UK government endorsed plans by Shell to leave some decommissioned oil infrastructure in place, including in the Brent field, 70 nautical miles east-northeast of Unst, rather than having them removed and recycled. This included the lower parts of the jackets or the legs which hold up the platforms. In the 20-metre wide by 60-metre high legs of the Brent platforms, there remains 11,000 tonnes of oil mixed with sediment and 42 out of the 64 concrete storage cells. Those could remain for up to 500 years after the platforms have been decommissioned. The Netherlands and Germany have demanded a complete removal of the legs in the Brent field, expressing concern over those remaining oil storage cells. Now the weather, and the wind will be westerly to west-northwesterly, fresh breeze force 5, decreasing to gentle breeze force 3. The temperature will be 11 to 12 degrees, feeling colder in the wind.
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4: 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And finally, would you like to be a giant for the day? 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We Walk as Giants workshops take place on Sunday the 7th of June. 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
1: The Shetland Islands Council has launched a consultation to gather the views of parents and carers to help improve local childcare provision. In Shetland, all 3- and 4-year-olds and some 2-year-olds are eligible for up to 1,140 hours per year of free early learning and childcare and what is known as funded placements. The survey asked parents and carers about their experiences of using the early learning and childcare provision, including the quality of care and support provided. Access to childcare options can support parents and carers in many ways, including reducing barriers to employment. A new report's confirmed that the rollout of a summary case management initiative to all sheriff courts in Scotland, including Lerwick Sheriff Court, has been instrumental in reducing the number of scheduled trials. The summary sheriff courts have led to a significant reduction in unnecessary witness attendance and police witness citations, benefiting victims and witnesses. Last year, 183 babies were born in Shetland, and of those, 95 were boys and 88 were girls. The top boy's name registered last year was Leo, and second equal was Lewis and Sonny. However, there were no duplicate names among the girls registered. All of the 88 girls' names are different, and so there was no top girls' name registered in Shetland last year. According to National Records of Scotland, the top girls' name in Scotland last year was Freya, replacing Olivia, and the top boy's name remained Noah, which has been top in Scotland since 2020. The 30-year-old Fuller Mail boat, the New Advance, is at the Bury Boatyard in Orkney for a refit. This was organised by BK Marine. The Scottish Fire and Rescue Service Networks Distribution has made an attempt to explain the unusual power outage that affected thousands of customers in Shetland from 2:49 on Sunday morning, stating that the current assessment indicated that the systems in place to isolate the fault and to prevent further disruption to the network did not operate as they should. A study by the University of Aberdeen has found that the legs and other remains of decommissioned offshore oil and gas platforms, such as in the East Shetland Basin, east to northeast of Unst, can function as artificial reefs that significantly boost marine biodiversity. The Scottish Fire and Rescue Service has been attending a large grass fire near the ruins of St Anthony's Chapel at Arthur's Seat and Holyrood Park in Edinburgh. The fire started in an area of vegetation yesterday evening and continued overnight. The Scottish Government has scheduled a statement and a debate with the name Ambitious for Scotland, during which the Scottish Parliament is to be asked to approve a formal request for the transfer of powers from the UK Government to Scotland to allow a referendum to be held on independence. The vote for the formal request is likely to pass, with a majority of 72 members in the parties backing independence. Scottish Borders Council is to end its floodlighting contracts next June for 3 historic abbeys at Jedburgh, Kelso and Melrose. This is to cut costs and meet carbon reduction targets. The United States has claimed that strikes in southern Iran were taken in self-defense and were designed to protect US troops from threats posed by Iranian forces. US Central Command said that the targets were Iranian missile sites and boats attempting to place mines. Iran's Islamic Revolutionary Guard Corps said it brought down a US Reaper drone that entered its airspace. In the United States, the Trump administration has issued a directive stopping those at the National Institute of Allergy and Infectious Diseases, who are responsible for leading US research on infectious disease threats, from communicating with the World Health Organization. The United States officially withdrew from the World Health Organization in January. Up to 90 light drones fell into Sydney's Darling Harbour in a malfunction during a light festival. However, no one was hurt. According to the organisers, this was due to unforeseen technical difficulties. 2 further aerial displays have been cancelled. The weather, the wind will be westerly to west-northwesterly, moderate breeze force 4, decreasing to gentle breeze force 3. The temperature will be 11 to 12 degrees, feeling colder with the wind.
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0: 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You. 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
1: 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Coming now, Joe, and then George Ezra, Green Green Grass, and Sienna Spire, Material Lover. It's Joe and a Beginning.

They say the 20s are the best years of your life, but I seem to be spending mine missing sunsets, cause I'm busy on my phone observing everyone else. How I compare and obsess, just me, my phone and these walls. And I've been sober for some months, but I can feel the demons waiting on my downfall. Since I'm so ugly and irrelevant, I've been losing friends as if I'm trying to get rid of them. I googled why I'm so desperate for validation and

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1: The Shetland Islands Council has launched a consultation to gather the views of parents and carers to help improve local childcare provision. In Shetland, all 3- and 4-year-olds and some 2-year-olds are eligible for up to 1,140 hours per year of free early learning and childcare and what is known as funded placements. The survey asked parents and carers about their experiences of using the early learning and childcare provision, including the quality of care and support provided. Access to childcare options can support parents and carers in many ways, including reducing barriers to employment. A new report confirmed that the rollout of a summary case management initiative to all sheriff courts in Scotland, including Lerwick Sheriff Court, has been instrumental in reducing the number of scheduled trials. The summary sheriff courts have led to a significant reduction in unnecessary witness attendance and police witness citations, benefiting victims and witnesses. Last year, 183 babies were born in Shetland, and of those, 95 were boys and 88 were girls. The top boys' name registered last year was Leo, and second equal was Lewis and Sonny. However, there were no duplicate names among the girls registered. All of the 88 girls' names are different, and so there was no top girls' name registered in Shetland last year. According to National Records of Scotland, the top girls' name in Scotland last year was Freya, replacing Olivia, and the top boys' name remained Noah, which has been top in Scotland since 2020. The 30-year-old Fuller Mail boat, the New Advance, is at the Bury Boatyard in Orkney for a refit. This was organised by BK Marine. The Scottish Fire and Rescue Service Networks Distribution has made an attempt to explain the unusual power outage that affected thousands of customers in Shetland from 2:49 on Sunday morning, stating that the current assessment indicated that the systems in place to isolate the fault and to prevent further disruption to the network did not operate as they should. A study by the University of Aberdeen has found that the legs and other remains of decommissioned offshore oil and gas platforms, such as in the East Shetland Basin, east to northeast of Unst, can function as artificial reefs that significantly boost marine biodiversity. The weather, the wind will be westerly to west-northwesterly, moderate breeze, force 4, decreasing to gentle breeze, force 3. The temperature will be 11 to 12 degrees, feeling colder in the wind.
2: Screening this week at Mareel, the world of Star Wars returns to the big screen with The Mandalorian and Grogu. Meryl Streep, Anne Hathaway, Emily Blunt and Stanley Tucci return to the streets of New York in The Devil Wears Prada 2. Michael Jackson's rise to fame is brought to the big screen in Michael, starring his real-life nephew Jafar Jackson. Hugh Jackman leads a terrific ensemble cast in The Sheep Detectives, a witty and tremendously enjoyable family comedy. Animated family adventure Hit Pig is jam-packed with action around the world. The greatest fairy tale never told, Shrek is back in cinemas to celebrate its 25th anniversary. National Theatre Live presents The Playboy of the Western World, a darkly funny tale filled to the brim with secrets. Finally, Primavera is a dramatic ode to composer Antonio Vivaldi. Go to shetlandarts.org for more information and to book tickets.
3: There are drop-in sessions to update folk on connectivity options for Shetland's Isles taking place over the next week. 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Tuesday 26th at the Midyell Hall from 3:30 to 7:30. The Fettler Hall on Wednesday 27th from 4 to 7 and at the Baltusund Hall from 3:30 to 7:30. And at the Simbasser Hall on Thursday 28th from 3:30 to 7:30. 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

17 minutes is all that it takes. 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I've been away for 7 weeks and a little bit of change, but the rainbow I was chasing only led me to the rain. I was looking for the

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1: The Shetland Islands Council has launched a consultation to gather the views of parents and carers to help improve local childcare provision. In Shetland, all 3- and 4-year-olds and some 2-year-olds are eligible for up to 1,140 hours per year of free early learning and childcare and what is known as funded placements. The survey asked parents and carers about their experiences of using the early learning and childcare provision, including the quality of care and support provided. Access to childcare options can support parents and carers in many ways, including reducing barriers to employment. A new report confirmed that the rollout of a summary case management initiative to all sheriff courts in Scotland, including Lerwick Sheriff Court, has been instrumental in reducing the number of scheduled trials. The summary sheriff courts have led to a significant reduction in unnecessary witness attendance and police witness citations, benefiting victims and witnesses. Last year, 183 babies were born in Shetland, and of those, 95 were boys and 88 were girls. The top boy's name registered last year was Leo, and second equal was Lewis and Sonny. However, there were no duplicate names among the girls registered. All of the 88 girls' names are different, and so there was no top girl's name registered in Shetland last year. According to National Records of Scotland, the top girl's name in Scotland last year was Freya, replacing Olivia, and the top boy's name remained Noah, which has been top in Scotland since 2020. The 30-year-old Fuller Mail boat, the New Advance, is at the Bury Boatyard in Orkney for a refit. This was organised by BK Marine. The Scottish Fire and Rescue Service Networks Distribution has made an attempt to explain the unusual power outage that affected thousands of customers in Shetland from 2:49 on Sunday morning, stating that the current assessment indicated that the systems in place to isolate the fault and to prevent further disruption to the network did not operate as they should. A study by the University of Aberdeen has found that the legs and other remains of decommissioned offshore oil and gas platforms, such as in the East Shetland Basin, east to northeast of Unst, can function as artificial reefs that significantly boost marine biodiversity. The weather, the wind will be westerly to west-northwesterly, moderate breeze, force 4, decreasing to gentle breeze, force 3. The temperature will be 11 to 12 degrees, feeling colder in the wind.
2: 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The Malachy Talloch Band present That Beautiful Atlantic Waltz, a concert not to be missed on Saturday the 6th of June. And finally, would you like to be a giant for the day? Join this afternoon workshop where you can get the chance to be a giant puppet handler, wearing and moving with the puppets for a carnival happening in June. We Walk as Giants workshops take place on Sunday the 7th of June. 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
1: It's Harry Styles, man. SZA with Kill Bill, and Sarah Larson doing well with Midnight Sun. But first, Dance No More, it's Harry Styles.

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1: The Shetland Islands Council has launched a consultation to gather the views of parents and carers to help improve local childcare provision. In Shetland, all 3- and 4-year-olds and some 2-year-olds are eligible for up to 1,140 hours per year of free early learning and childcare and what is known as funded placements. The survey asked parents and carers about their experiences of using the early learning and childcare provision, including the quality of care and support provided. Access to childcare options can support parents and carers in many ways, including reducing barriers to employment. A new report confirmed that the rollout of a summary case management initiative to all sheriff courts in Scotland, including Lerwick Sheriff Court, has been instrumental in reducing the number of scheduled trials. The summary sheriff courts have led to a significant reduction in unnecessary witness attendance and police witness citations, benefiting victims and witnesses. Last year, 183 babies were born in Shetland, and of those, 95 were boys and 88 were girls. The top boy's name registered last year was Leo, and second equal was Lewis and Sonny. However, there were no duplicate names among the girls registered. All of the 88 girls' names are different, and so there was no top girl's name registered in Shetland last year. According to National Records of Scotland, the top girl's name in Scotland last year was Freya, replacing Olivia, and the top boy's name remained Noah, which has been top in Scotland since 2020. The 30-year-old Fuller Mail boat, the New Advance, is at the Bury Boatyard in Orkney for a refit. This was organised by BK Marine. The Scottish Fire and Rescue Service Networks Distribution has made an attempt to explain the unusual power outage that affected thousands of customers in Shetland from 2:49 on Sunday morning, stating that the current assessment indicated that the systems in place to isolate the fault and to prevent further disruption to the network did not operate as they should. A study by the University of Aberdeen has found that the legs and other remains of decommissioned offshore oil and gas platforms, such as in the East Shetland Basin, east to northeast of Unst, can function as artificial reefs that significantly boost marine biodiversity. The weather, the wind will be westerly to west-northwesterly, moderate breeze, force 4, decreasing to gentle breeze, force 3. The temperature will be 11 to 12 degrees, feeling colder in the wind.
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1: 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Coming now, Lewis Capaldi, then Alex Warren and Carry You Home, and Sienna Sparrow and Material Lover. It's Lewis Capaldi and Stay Love.

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See you at the bar, you was hardly talking. That's when I knew that your heart was scarring. Friends to lovers need a part to star in. 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
1: The Shetland Islands Council has launched a consultation to gather the views of parents and carers to help improve local childcare provision. In Shetland, all 3- and 4-year-olds and some 2-year-olds are eligible for up to 1,140 hours per year of free early learning and childcare and what is known as funded placements. The survey asked parents and carers about their experiences of using the early learning and childcare provision, including the quality of care and support provided. Access to childcare options can support parents and carers in many ways, including reducing barriers to employment. A new report confirmed that the rollout of a summary case management initiative to all sheriff courts in Scotland, including Lerwick Sheriff Court, has been instrumental in reducing the number of scheduled trials. The summary sheriff courts have led to a significant reduction in unnecessary witness attendance and police witness citations, benefiting victims and witnesses. Last year, 183 babies were born in Shetland, and of those, 95 were boys and 88 were girls. The top boy's name registered last year was Leo, and second equal was Lewis and Sonny. However, there were no duplicate names among the girls registered. All of the 88 girls' names are different, and so there was no top girl's name registered in Shetland last year. According to National Records of Scotland, the top girl's name in Scotland last year was Freya, replacing Olivia, and the top boy's name remained Noah, which has been top in Scotland since 2020. The 30-year-old Fuller Mail boat, the New Advance, is at the Bury Boatyard in Orkney for a refit. This was organised by BK Marine. The Scottish Fire and Rescue Service Networks Distribution has made an attempt to explain the unusual power outage that affected thousands of customers in Shetland from 2:49 on Sunday morning, stating that the current assessment indicated that the systems in place to isolate the fault and to prevent further disruption to the network did not operate as they should. A study by the University of Aberdeen has found that the legs and other remains of decommissioned offshore oil and gas platforms, such as in the East Shetland Basin, east to northeast of Unst, can function as artificial reefs that significantly boost marine biodiversity. The Scottish Fire and Rescue Service has been attending a large grass fire near the ruins of St Anthony's Chapel at Arthur's Seat and Holyrood Park in Edinburgh. The fire started in an area of vegetation yesterday evening and continued overnight. The Scottish Government has scheduled a statement and a debate with the name Ambitious for Scotland, during which the Scottish Parliament is to be asked to approve a formal request for the transfer of powers from the UK Government to Scotland to allow a referendum to be held on independence. The vote for the formal request is likely to pass, with a majority of 72 members in the parties backing independence. Scottish Borders Council is to end its floodlighting contracts next June for 3 historic abbeys at Jedburgh, Kelso and Melrose. This is to cut costs and meet carbon reduction targets. The United States has claimed that strikes in southern Iran were taken in self-defense and were designed to protect US troops from threats posed by Iranian forces. US Central Command said that the targets were Iranian missile sites and boats attempting to place mines. Iran's Islamic Revolutionary Guard Corps said it brought down a US Reaper drone that entered its airspace. In the United States, the Trump administration has issued a directive stopping those at the National Institute of Allergy and Infectious Diseases, who are responsible for leading US research on infectious disease threats, from communicating with the World Health Organization. The United States officially withdrew from the World Health Organization in January. Up to 90 light drones fell into Sydney's Darling Harbour in a malfunction during a light festival. However, no one was hurt. According to the organisers, this was due to unforeseen technical difficulties. 2 further aerial displays have been cancelled. The weather, the wind will be westerly to west-northwesterly, moderate breeze force 4, decreasing to gentle breeze force 3. The temperature will be 11 to 12 degrees, feeling colder with the wind.
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0: Psst. You. Yeah, you. Listening to the radio. Up to whatever. We just wanted to let you know there's a lotto draw coming up and...
3: it could be you.
0: 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Lotto. 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Players must be 18 or over.
4: Screening this week at Mareel, the world of Star Wars returns to the big screen with The Mandalorian and Grogu. Meryl Streep, Anne Hathaway, Emily Blunt and Stanley Tucci return to the streets of New York in The Devil Wears Prada 2. Michael Jackson's rise to fame is brought to the big screen in Michael, starring his real-life nephew Jafar Jackson. Hugh Jackman leads a terrific ensemble cast in The Sheep Detectives, a witty and tremendously enjoyable family comedy. 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National Theatre Live presents The Playboy of the Western World, a darkly funny tale filled to the brim with secrets. 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
1: The Shetland Islands Council has launched a consultation to gather the views of parents and carers to help improve local childcare provision. In Shetland, all 3- and 4-year-olds and some 2-year-olds are eligible for up to 1,140 hours per year of free early learning and childcare and what is known as funded placements. The survey asked parents and carers about their experiences of using the early learning and childcare provision, including the quality of care and support provided. Access to childcare options can support parents and carers in many ways, including reducing barriers to employment. A new report confirmed that the rollout of a summary case management initiative to all sheriff courts in Scotland, including Lerwick Sheriff Court, has been instrumental in reducing the number of scheduled trials. The summary sheriff courts have led to a significant reduction in unnecessary witness attendance and police witness citations, benefiting victims and witnesses. Last year, 183 babies were born in Shetland, and of those, 95 were boys and 88 were girls. The top boy's name registered last year was Leo, and second equal was Lewis and Sonny. However, there were no duplicate names among the girls registered. All of the 88 girls' names are different, and so there was no top girl's name registered in Shetland last year. According to National Records of Scotland, the top girl's name in Scotland last year was Freya, replacing Olivia, and the top boy's name remained Noah, which has been top in Scotland since 2020. The 30-year-old Fuller Mail boat, the New Advance, is at the Bury Boatyard in Orkney for a refit. This was organised by BK Marine. The Scottish Fire and Rescue Service Networks Distribution has made an attempt to explain the unusual power outage that affected thousands of customers in Shetland from 2:49 on Sunday morning, stating that the current assessment indicated that the systems in place to isolate the fault and to prevent further disruption to the network did not operate as they should. A study by the University of Aberdeen has found that the legs and other remains of decommissioned offshore oil and gas platforms, such as in the East Shetland Basin, east to northeast of Unst, can function as artificial reefs that significantly boost marine biodiversity. The Scottish Fire and Rescue Service has been attending a large grass fire near the ruins of St Anthony's Chapel at Arthur's Seat and Holyrood Park in Edinburgh. The fire started in an area of vegetation yesterday evening and continued overnight. The Scottish Government has scheduled a statement and a debate with the name Ambitious for Scotland, during which the Scottish Parliament is to be asked to approve a formal request for the transfer of powers from the UK Government to Scotland to allow a referendum to be held on independence. The vote for the formal request is likely to pass, with a majority of 72 members in the parties backing independence. Scottish Borders Council is to end its floodlighting contracts next June for 3 historic abbeys at Jedburgh, Kelso and Melrose. This is to cut costs and meet carbon reduction targets. The United States has claimed that strikes in southern Iran were taken in self-defence and were designed to protect US troops from threats posed by Iranian forces. US Central Command said that the targets were Iranian missile sites and boats attempting to place mines. Iran's Islamic Revolutionary Guard Corps said it brought down a US Reaper drone that entered its airspace. In the United States, the Trump administration has issued a directive stopping those at the National Institute of Allergy and Infectious Diseases, who are responsible for leading US research on infectious disease threats, from communicating with the World Health Organization. The United States officially withdrew from the World Health Organization in January. Up to 90 light drones fell into Sydney's Darling Harbour in a malfunction during a light festival. However, no one was hurt. According to the organisers, this was due to unforeseen technical difficulties. 2 further aerial displays have been cancelled. The weather, the wind will be westerly to west-northwesterly, moderate breeze force 4, decreasing to gentle breeze force 3. The temperature will be 11 to 12 degrees, feeling colder with the wind.
2: Psst. You. Yeah, you. Listening to the radio. Up to whatever. We just wanted to let you know there's a lotto draw coming up and...
3: It could be you.
2: Yeah, what he said. Lotto. from the National Lottery. Rules and procedures apply. Players must be 18 or over.
1: 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Coming now, Callum Beattie, then Lola Young with Messi, and Charlie XCX with SS26. It's Sunflower First from Callum Beattie.

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1: The Shetland Islands Council has launched a consultation to gather the views of parents and carers to help improve local childcare provision. In Shetland, all 3- and 4-year-olds and some 2-year-olds are eligible for up to 1,140 hours per year of free early learning and childcare and what is known as funded placements. The survey asked parents and carers about their experiences of using the early learning and childcare provision, including the quality of care and support provided. Access to childcare options can support parents and carers in many ways, including reducing barriers to employment. A new report's confirmed that the rollout of a summary case management initiative to all sheriff courts in Scotland, including Lerwick Sheriff Court, has been instrumental in reducing the number of scheduled trials. The summary sheriff courts have led to a significant reduction in unnecessary witness attendance and police witness citations, benefiting victims and witnesses. Last year, 183 babies were born in Shetland, and of those, 95 were boys and 88 were girls. The top boy's name registered last year was Leo, and second equal was Lewis and Sonny. However, there were no duplicate names among the girls registered. All of the 88 girls' names are different, and so there was no top girl's name registered in Shetland last year. According to National Records of Scotland, the top girl's name in Scotland last year was Freya, replacing Olivia, and the top boy's name remained Noah, which has been top in Scotland since 2020. The 30-year-old Fuller Mail boat, the New Advance, is at the Bury Boatyard in Orkney for a refit. This was organised by BK Marine. The Scottish Fire and Rescue Service Networks Distribution has made an attempt to explain the unusual power outage that affected thousands of customers in Shetland from 2:49 on Sunday morning, stating that the current assessment indicated that the systems in place to isolate the fault and to prevent further disruption to the network did not operate as they should. A study by the University of Aberdeen has found that the legs and other remains of decommissioned offshore oil and gas platforms, such as in the East Shetland Basin, east to northeast of Unst, can function as artificial reefs that significantly boost marine biodiversity. The Scottish Fire and Rescue Service has been attending a large grass fire near the ruins of St Anthony's Chapel at Arthur's Seat and Holyrood Park in Edinburgh. The fire started in an area of vegetation yesterday evening and continued overnight. The Scottish Government has scheduled a statement and a debate with the name Ambitious for Scotland, during which the Scottish Parliament is to be asked to approve a formal request for the transfer of powers from the UK Government to Scotland to allow a referendum to be held on independence. The vote for the formal request is likely to pass, with a majority of 72 members in the parties backing independence. Scottish Borders Council is to end its floodlighting contracts next June for 3 historic abbeys at Jedburgh, Kelso and Melrose. This is to cut costs and meet carbon reduction targets. The United States has claimed that strikes in southern Iran were taken in self-defense and were designed to protect US troops from threats posed by Iranian forces. US Central Command said that the targets were Iranian missile sites and boats attempting to place mines. Iran's Islamic Revolutionary Guard Corps said it brought down a US Reaper drone that entered its airspace. In the United States, the Trump administration has issued a directive stopping those at the National Institute of Allergy and Infectious Diseases, who are responsible for leading US research on infectious disease threats, from communicating with the World Health Organization. The United States officially withdrew from the World Health Organization in January. Up to 90 light drones fell into Sydney's Darling Harbour in a malfunction during a light festival. However, no one was hurt. According to the organisers, this was due to unforeseen technical difficulties. 2 further aerial displays have been cancelled. The weather, the wind will be westerly to west-northwesterly, moderate breeze force 4, decreasing to gentle breeze force 3. The temperature will be 11 to 12 degrees, feeling colder with the wind.
2: 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And finally, would you like to be a giant for the day? 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We Walk as Giants workshops take place on Sunday the 7th of June. 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
1: Bruno Mars and Crystal the Days and Olivia Dean, Man I Need. I Just Might. It's Bruno Mars. Oh.

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her cloud, but for the first time in a long time, she believed that one day she would again feel the sun. She must be patient. She must have faith in the seeds that are planted beneath the snow. She must hold on, and she must let go.

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1: 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In Shepton, all 3- and 4-year-olds and some 2-year-olds are eligible for up to 1,140 hours per year of free early learning and childcare and what is known as funded placements. The survey asked parents and carers about their experiences of using the early learning and childcare provision, including the quality of care and support provided. Access to childcare options can support parents and carers in many ways, including reducing barriers to employment. Last year, 183 babies were born in Shetland, and of those, 95 were boys and 88 were girls. The top boys' name registered last year was Leo, and second equal was Luz and Sunny. However, there were no duplicates of names among the girls registered. All of the 88 girls' names are different, and so there was no top girls' name registered in Shetland last year. According to National Records of Scotland, the top girls' name in Scotland last year was Freya, replacing Olivia, and the top boys' name remained Noah, which has been top in Scotland since 2020. The 30-year-old Fuller mailboat, the New Advance, is at the Bury Boatyard in Orkney for a refit. This was organised by BK Marine.
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3: 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Meryl Streep, Anne Hathaway, Emily Blunt and Stanley Tucci return to the streets of New York in The Devil Wears Prada 2. Michael Jackson's rise to fame is brought to the big screen in Michael, starring his real-life nephew Jafar Jackson. Hugh Jackman leads a terrific ensemble cast in The Sheep Detectives, a witty and tremendously enjoyable family comedy. 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National Theatre Live presents The Playboy of the Western World, a darkly funny tale filled to the brim with secrets. 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
1: SIBC. Coming now, The Revelers, and then Jake Bugg, Saviors of the City, and Zara Larsson, Midnight Sun. It's Vinland from The Revelers.

ashtray, reminiscing on those past days. I thought you didn't know where my last name, but that changed. And I traveled around the world, think where you living at now. I heard you moved to Austin, got an apartment and settled down. And every once in a while, I start texting, write a paragraph, but then I delete the message. Think about you like a pastime. I could cry you a river, get you baptized. Or I wasn't ready to act right. Used to always think

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1: The Shetland Islands Council has launched a consultation to gather the views of parents and carers to help improve local childcare provision. In Shetland, all 3- and 4-year-olds and some 2-year-olds are eligible for up to 1,140 hours per year of free early learning and childcare and what is known as funded placements. The survey asked parents and carers about their experiences of using the early learning and childcare provision, including the quality of care and support provided. Access to childcare options can support parents and carers in many ways, including reducing barriers to employment. Last year, 183 babies were born in Shetland, and of those, 95 were boys and 88 were girls. The top boys' name registered last year was Leo, and second equal was Luz and Sunny. However, there were no duplicates of names among the girls registered. All of the 88 girls' names are different, and so there was no top girls' name registered in Shetland last year. According to National Records of Scotland, the top girl's name in Scotland last year was Freya, replacing Olivia, and the top boy's name remained Noah, which has been top in Scotland since 2020. The 30-year-old Fuller mail boat, the New Advance, is at the Bury Boatyard in Orkney for a refit. This was organised by BK Marine.
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1: SIBC. Kerr Mercer, then Chrissy Abrams, That's So True, and Lady Gaga and Dolce and Runway. It's called Terrified, it's from Kerr Mercer.

say the holy water's watered down, and this town's lost its faith. Our colors will fade eventually, so if our time is running out, day after day, we'll make the mundane a masterpiece. Oh my, my, oh my, my love, I take one look at you, you're taking me out.

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1: 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In Shepton, all 3- and 4-year-olds and some 2-year-olds are eligible for up to 1,140 hours per year of free early learning and childcare and what is known as funded placements. The survey asked parents and carers about their experiences of using the early learning and childcare provision, including the quality of care and support provided. Access to childcare options can support parents and carers in many ways, including reducing barriers to employment. Last year, 183 babies were born in Shetton, and of those, 95 were boys and 88 were girls. The top boy's name registered last year was Leo, and second equal was Luz and Sunny. However, there were no duplicates of names among the girls registered. All of the 88 girls' names are different, and so there was no top girl's name registered in Shetland last year. According to National Records of Scotland, the top girl's name in Scotland last year was Freya, replacing Olivia, and the top boy's name remained Noah, which has been top in Scotland since 2020. The 30-year-old Fuller mailboat, the New Advance, is at the Bury Boatyard in Orkney for a refit. This was organised by BK Marine.
2: 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You can also like Shetland Islands Council job vacancies on Facebook. If you don't have access to the internet or have a disability which prevents you from applying online, please call 01595 744 032.
1: It's somber, then Scotland's Biffy Clyro and Goodbye, and Olivia Dean with So Easy to Fall in Love. 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
1: The Shepton Islands Council has launched a consultation to gather the views of parents and carers to help improve local childcare provision. In Shepton, all 3 and 4-year-olds and some 2-year-olds are eligible for up to 1,140 hours per year of free early learning and childcare and what is known as funded placements. The survey asked parents and carers about their experiences of using the early learning and childcare provision, including the quality of care and support provided. Access to childcare options can support parents and carers in many ways, including reducing barriers to employment. Last year, 183 babies were born in Shetland, and of those, 95 were boys and 88 were girls. The top boys' name registered last year was Leo, and second equal was Lewis and Sonny. However, there were no duplicates of names among the girls registered. All of the 88 girls' names are different, and so there was no top girls' name registered in Shetland last year. According to National Records of Scotland, the top girls' name in Scotland last year was Freya, replacing Olivia, and the top boy's name remained Noah, which has been top in Scotland since 2020. The 30-year-old Fuller mail boat, the New Advance, is at the Bury Boatyard in Orkney for a refit. This was organised by BK Marine.
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3: Psst. You. Yeah, you. 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
3: 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Players must be 18 or over.
1: 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Coming now, Chrissy Abrams and Doja Cat, Just Type, and Lola Young from Down Here. Hit the Wall, it's Gracie Abrams.

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1: The Shepton Islands Council has launched a consultation to gather the views of parents and carers to help improve local childcare provision. In Shepton, all 3 and 4-year-olds and some 2-year-olds are eligible for up to 1,140 hours per year of free early learning and childcare and what is known as funded placements. The survey asked parents and carers about their experiences of using the early learning and childcare provision, including the quality of care and support provided. Access to childcare options can support parents and carers in many ways, including reducing barriers to employment. Last year, 183 babies were born in Shetland, and of those, 95 were boys and 88 were girls. The top boys' name registered last year was Leo, and second equal was Louis and Sonny. However, there were no duplicates of names among the girls registered. All of the 88 girls' names are different, and so there was no top girls' name registered in Shetland last year. According to National Records of Scotland, the top girls' name in Scotland last year was Freya, replacing Olivia, and the top boy's name remained Noah, which has been top in Scotland since 2020. The 30-year-old Fuller mail boat, the New Advance, is at the Bury Boatyard in Orkney for a refit. This was organised by BK Marine.
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1: The Shepton Islands Council has launched a consultation to gather the views of parents and carers to help improve local childcare provision. In Shepton, all 3 and 4-year-olds and some 2-year-olds are eligible for up to 1,140 hours per year of free early learning and childcare and what is known as funded placements. The survey asked parents and carers about their experiences of using the early learning and childcare provision, including the quality of care and support provided. Access to childcare options can support parents and carers in many ways, including reducing barriers to employment. Last year, 183 babies were born in Shetland, and of those, 95 were boys and 88 were girls. The top boys' name registered last year was Leo, and second equal was Luz and Sunny. However, there were no duplicates of names among the girls registered. All of the 88 girls' names are different, and so there was no top girls' name registered in Shetland last year. According to National Records of Scotland, the top girls' name in Scotland last year was Freya, replacing Olivia, and the top boy's name remained Noah, which has been top in Scotland since 2020. The 30-year-old Fuller mail boat, the New Advance, is at the Bury Boatyard in Orkney for a refit. This was organised by BK Marine.
2: Psst. You. Yeah, you. Listening to the radio. Up to whatever. We just wanted to let you know there's a lotto draw coming up and...
3: It could be you.
2: Yeah, what he said. Lotto, from the National Lottery. Rules and procedures apply. Players must be 18 or over.

as she danced under the weight of her cloud. But for the first time in a long time, she believed that one day she would again feel the sun. She must be patient. She must have faith in the seeds that are planted beneath the snow. She must hold on, and she must let go.

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1: The Shepton Islands Council has launched a consultation to gather the views of parents and carers to help improve local childcare provision. In Shepton, all 3- and 4-year-olds and some 2-year-olds are eligible for up to 1,140 hours per year of free early learning and childcare and what is known as funded placements. The survey asked parents and carers about their experiences of using the early learning and childcare provision, including the quality of care and support provided. Access to childcare options can support parents and carers in many ways, including reducing barriers to employment. Last year, 183 babies were born in Shetland, and of those, 95 were boys and 88 were girls. The top boys' name registered last year was Leo, and second equal was Luz and Sunny. However, there were no duplicates of names among the girls registered. All of the 88 girls' names are different, and so there was no top girls' name registered in Shetland last year. According to National Records of Scotland, the top girl's name in Scotland last year was Freya, replacing Olivia, and the top boy's name remained Noah, which has been top in Scotland since 2020. The 30-year-old Fuller Mail boat, the New Advance, is at the Bury Boatyard in Orkney for a refit. This was organised by BK Marine.